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0: 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Elle est son chef.
2: Ms. Graham is Mr. Epstein's boss. She's a vice president at Advanced Technologies.
0: Boss. Le directeur, le chef, ou la directrice, ou l'exécutif. She's a vice president. Elle est la vice-présidente. Écoutons la conversation qui suit. Listen.
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2: 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She is a vice president at Advanced Technologies.

0: retrouvons Martin Luther à Mount Vernon, demeure de George Washington. Il visite cette grande maison avec deux amis. Vous vous exercerez à demander la permission de faire quelque chose, en groupe ou tout seul. May I? Ou bien May we? Et vous vous familiariserez avec les directives qu'on vous donne. Vous allez apprendre tout un vocabulaire qui concerne le logement ou la maison. Écoutez Martin, ses deux amis et le guide.
1: Now we are on the east side of the house. The rooms are much smaller upstairs. Yes, the private rooms are all small. The public rooms for entertaining are large. Watch your step. Watch your head, sir. This doorway is very small.
2: Was this room for children?
1: Yes, it was. Don't touch the windows, but look at the view.
3: May we walk to the river?
1: Yes, you may walk to the river. Look at the gardens, too, and you must see where the Washington family is buried.
4: The family dining room was downstairs.
1: That's right. Also, the dining room for entertaining was downstairs.
4: I didn't see a kitchen. Where was the kitchen?
1: It was in another building. All the rooms for work were outside this house.
3: What buildings were there?
1: The kitchen, of course. There was a wash house, a smokehouse for preserving meat. There was an ice house, a coach house, a spinning house, and several storehouses.
2: May we see those?
1: Yes, you may. Don't forget the stables. They are near the garden.
3: Can we eat lunch here?
1: Not on the estate. There is a restaurant near the gate where you came in. Come this way, please.
4: Oh, how beautiful.
1: This chair is original.
2: Did George Washington have an office in the house?
1: Yes, his office or study is on the first floor. Some of his things are still in it.
3: May we see it?
1: Yes, of course. We'll go downstairs. Turn left and go downstairs. Wait at the bottom of the stairs.
4: Martin, have you visited Mount Vernon before?
3: Yes, I have several times. I often bring visitors here.
2: It's a beautiful place. How far is it from Washington, D.C.?
3: About 15 miles, I think.
1: All right, here we are.
2: May we smoke?
1: No, please don't smoke. It's dangerous.
4: There are a lot of books.
1: We now have more than 70 of George Washington's own books. There are about 800 books in the library.
3: Thank you very much for your time.
2: May we go outside now?
1: Yes, you must see the veranda. It's on the east side, facing the Potomac River. Washington designed it.
0: En ce qui concerne le vocabulaire de la maison, il se peut qu'il y ait des expressions que vous connaissez déjà ou d'autres que vous ne connaissez pas. Écoutez la direction.
3: May we see it?
1: Yes, of course.
2: May we see those?
1: Yes, you may.
0: Et quelquefois, si le règlement ne le permet pas, la réponse est négative. Par exemple...
2: May we smoke?
1: No, please don't smoke.
0: Maintenant, Martin va vous demander la permission de faire quelque chose. Et vous, vous allez lui dire non. You may not. Allez-y, je pense que vous allez aimer faire ça.
3: May I smoke? May I come in? May I sit here?
2: Martin, may we go to lunch?
4: Yes, that's a good idea. We'll buy your lunch.
3: You may not buy my lunch. You're my guests. Come on, we'll eat here.
0: Ou bien, autre expression que vous n'avez pas vue, please stand here. Mettez-vous par ici, s'il vous plaît. Please stand here. Stand. C'est être debout, rester debout. Please stand here. Ou bien, please walk this way. Marchez de ce côté, s'il vous plaît. Please walk this way. Donc, quand vous êtes poli, il suffit simplement de mettre « please » devant chacune de ces directives. Autre question que l'on rencontre dans cette leçon, c'est une question qui demande si on peut faire une telle ou une telle chose. Par exemple, « May I, puis-je, ou bien may we, pouvons-nous. Martin Lerner, dans toutes ses leçons, demande toujours cette même question. May I ask some questions? Puis-je demander des questions? Ça, c'est une expression qu'il répète tout le temps. May I ask some questions? Ou bien, si l'action est facile à deviner, à ce moment-là, la personne dira « May I ?» et laissera sous-entendre l'action. 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May I take pictures? Puis-je prendre des photos? May I go to the river? Puis-je aller à la rivière? Vous pouvez tout aussi facilement demander la même question pour un groupe. Par exemple, May we look at the garden? Ou bien, May we see the garden? May we take pictures? Pouvons-nous prendre des photos? May we go to the river? Pouvons-nous aller à la rivière? May we go outside? Pouvons-nous sortir? Réponse à ces may we, à ces questions qui demandent. Vous pouvez répondre positivement et négativement, bien sûr. Puisque la personne demande une certaine permission. May we go outside? Certainly, bien sûr, certainly. Ou bien, may we smoke? Pouvons-nous fumer? You may not, vous ne pouvez pas fumer, pas dans cet endroit. Donc les réponses ne sont pas toujours positives. You may not. You may not s'applique pour une personne toute seule ou pour le groupe, you au singulier ou au pluriel. This lesson is over. Exercez-vous à demander la permission de faire quelque chose, par exemple, may I do this? May I go here? Etc. Ou bien, may I sit here? May I come in? Et ainsi de suite. Practice hard. Until next time. Hello and welcome to Anglais Télé. Bienvenue à Anglais Télé. I'm Michelle Joseph and I have a special guest with me.
5: Je suis Daniel Crafton. Bienvenue à tous.
0: And welcome, Dan. We're very happy to see you. And you can find us. Thank you.
5: You can find us.
0: You can find us on Facebook, Anglais Télé. Vous pouvez nous retrouver sur Facebook, Anglais Télé. And you can listen to our little video lessons over and over as you need to. Today, we are going to talk about a subject which is close to Daniel's heart. You see how physical I am?
5: Close to his heart. And to yours, too.
0: And to mine, too. We both love to travel. Let me dress up again.
5: Yes.
0: Okay, we're not traveling outside.
5: And everybody out there likes to travel.
0: I think everyone loves to travel. And so we're going to break it down. We're going to start with the simplest form of travel. And I think everyone knows what that is. Let's start with Dan. Let's tease him and see if
5: How about walking?
0: Walking. Sorry, microphone. Walking is the most simplest way to travel for a human being, that
5: right.
0: is. We walk on our feet, on our legs. Do you like walking, Dan?
5: Yeah, I like walking.
0: Oh, he doesn't sound like he loves walking.
5: I don't walk enough, but I like walking.
0: Okay, he doesn't walk enough, but he likes walking. I love walking. Walking can be for leisure, you know, if you like to walk, to stroll, or for exercise. And that means, you know, you're really walking very fast.
5: especially overseas when I'm walking.
0: Ah, he likes to walk overseas. This is also vocabulary linked to travel.
5: Right.
0: Overseas means over the seas. So
5: away from America.
0: Away from America for Dan, that is.
5: Right, yeah.
0: Maybe for someone in Mali, overseas
5: would
0: is...
5: would be here.
0: Exactly. All right. So let's go to the next simplest form of transportation or movement. And I put down here, bicycle. Will you agree?
5: Yes, I agree.
0: Okay. And I
5: a lot of bicycles in the world.
0: A lot of bicycles. In fact, in some countries, the bicycle is really major.
5: It rules.
0: It rules.
5: Nobody can afford gas. Nobody
0: I know.
5: Traffic
0: bicycle,
5: jam.
0: You just need your two legs, right?
5: Yes.
0: And two wheels, a good bicycle.
5: In some countries, there's millions of bicycles.
0: I know, like in China, right?
5: Oh, really?
0: Okay, so we've covered two modes of transportation, walking, biking.
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4: Sent down straight from heaven. 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

0: Nini wede. Any one I take a lot of people, Canal FM, Moadi, Joda Bakudo, brother, Nepo, we talk Gane, so we talk Gaton. Hey, Nenu, where are they? Yes, Senya, Yat Don Women, Yak Baru Leme. You know, say Nenu, where are they? Canal FM, Moadi, Joda, brother, we talk Gane, so we talk Gaton, Bakudo, Tata Pesheri. Nenu, where are they? I go, Yat Don Women, say.
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3: Ame vivi oblara wetro boko emi dona miso radio canal FM jile neni welebe ona be toto die so be do e mia ba ho metodi ya son ku mia vio mkan lo dibe milenki ki amena mio dem chan da pe na mawe bi 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Mia, eh, I am, mia, toilo.